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Indeed, with their take on that classic hymn there, I Surrender. Oh, what a beautiful song. And before that, NSL and Say a Saint Save Them. We had a two from the talented young man, Sunday. Jesus is great. What a name. It's beautiful to hear how people's names come about, isn't it? Sunday. A song called Lover and Elohim. This is Gospel Tonight with me, Theo Manderson. We're closing out today, Friday. Just want to say thank you, Lord, for taking us through another day, Lord. Thank you for the journey. Mercies you blessed us with, Lord. Thank you for your grace and mercy that we do not deserve, but you deemed us worthy to have it, Lord. As we close out this day, I just want you to touch those who are listening to the sound of my voice, Lord. Those who are not well, those who are feeling in dark places, those who are lost, Lord. We just want to say thank you, Lord, because we know that you are there. And as Sunday said, you are a friend indeed, Lord. So let's spend some time with you, Lord, in this season and in this time, Lord, as we close out this Friday and the first day of May, Lord. I'm looking forward to what you have planned for us, Lord. Whatever your will shall be, Lord, may we walk in your will and not in our will, and your may your will be done in our lives, Lord. So let us make space and make room for you in your precious name of Jesus. I want to say thank you. Let's close out. Let's sing something beautiful. Can you sing? So for the rest of my life, this is the Victorious Army and Vincent Bohannon. Lady, Lady Di, sing along if you know this one.

0: 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Give him the praise, everybody.
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0: Beautiful sounds of Breeb Avenue to kick off a brand new day that the Lord has blessed us with, the 2nd of May. Some of us are just getting off to bed from yesterday. Some of us are still out on our way home or on our way somewhere. Maybe you traveled and you're just arriving at a hotel or a family occasion. Wherever you may be, thank you for keeping me company. Thank you for your ears. And if you're at work, God bless you. I got a shout out to the Royal Mail staff that do your fantastic work. Big shout out to Marcia. I kept meaning to shout her out and I didn't shout her out. Now she's mostly fast asleep, but God bless them, man. If you know any mail workers, when you see them in the morning, tell them good morning. And the refuse collectors as well. Big them up as well, man. Without them, problems, man. Problems. It's a brand new day. Start of the weekend officially now. There's no work today for some of us. So let's just give God thanks. Thank you, Lord, for another day. We ask you to guide and protect us throughout this day. Lord, let your will be done through our lives in this day, Lord. Whatever you have planned for us, Lord, we set aside our plans and we walk into your plans, Lord. Whatever you got for us lined up today, Lord, let me embrace it and walk with it, Lord, knowing that it shall be for our good. Lord, whatever learning or teaching we have today, Lord, may we receive it, teach it, and get a better understanding, Lord. Today, we don't know what's going to happen, but Lord, you do. So, Lord, we just want to say thank you. For whatever it is, Lord. Let's enjoy today your present that you've blessed us with, Lord. The fruits of your labor, Lord. Let us enjoy the fruits of your labor. The sun, the rain, the wind, whatever it may be, the fruits, the literal fruits and your physical fruits. We just want to say thank you, Lord. Bless us, Lord. Cover us as only you can. Give us your peace that surpasses all understanding today. And let us, when we come tonight, we'll say it was good to be alive. Just want to say thank you. And amen. Stormzy.
1: Do you search for a meaning too? Lately my sky's been grey, but I need it blue. I feel myself changing. Think I like these changes. I went through some phases. I outgrew these cages. Some of my friends done strangers. That was so heartbreaking. I feel my heart breaking. So much isolation.
2: To be fair, that is not cool. My heart's in bits and I try to get it fixed with the wrong tool. You know that it's on you. Family and money, yeah, it's on you. The weight of the world, yeah, it's on you.
1: I don't like how I'm feeling today. Woke up still feeling away. Can't smoke this feeling away. I can't shake this feeling. Lord, I need healing today. Lord, take these demons away.

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1: 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Every second Wednesday on Gospel Breakfast with Belinda, right here on Premier Gospel. 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I can't wait to share this time with you. 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
2: Your ass, they do.

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It's a different cloth that I'm cut from. Trust me, I'm not your regular schmegler. I'm not your average Joe, not your average bloke. If I just pray, I cast and bind. 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

That TT Supreme. TT and T Supreme. Enough T's in there. Why never just T-O in there as well? Saying different posture. We're walking with a different posture when we walk with Christ. And before that, Richard Smallwood and Vision saying, my everything. And he had a bit of Stormzy saying, hold me down. It's Gospel Tonight with me, Theo Manderson, sitting in for the lovely Okosua DF, who's been coping on our prayers. So if you're off praying, or maybe you're going to start off your praying for a new day, pray for Okosua as well, that she feels better and that Lord will touch her and heal her and remove whatever ailments or illness or whatever's keeping her down and just revive her and refresh her again. Just like he did the children of Israel for 40 years, you know, they just kept going. So, yeah. You know, that whatever they were doing or drinking or praying, the Lord was keeping them. So may the Lord just keep us. Amen. Amen. There's a young man that he, every time I'm on air, he says, you got to play me one of these songs from Imran. Mr. Foster, just for you, sir. I know you're awake. Put the video game down. It's called Wait Here. Listen to the words in this one. Birmingham, stand up. Yeah. I know it's late, but it's a Saturday. Maybe go. Not tomorrow.

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1: Lord, I want to bless your name today. 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

0: Hallelujah. Hallelujah.
1: Hallelujah. Uncle Fred Hammond saying, you are my song. Who is your song? And what would your song be? Interesting. I love that. And before that, Laura Ayo and Becca Folks saying, see me. And we had Mr. Imran saying, wait here. Two of some of UK's finest there. This is Premier Christian Radio and Premier Gospel. Gospel Tonight with me, Theo Manderson. I'm just going to go into a season of praise. I'm going to play the next three songs to be about praising. Who likes to praise the Lord? You like to praise the Lord? All right. Let's just get our praise on. It's a brand new day.

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I'm pastor and author Tom Nelson, and in my new podcast, God's Work, we're going to completely change how you think about your job. 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

Oh, I love that song. Chandler Moore and Elevation Worship saying, "Oh, you are praise." And before that, Dietrich Haddon with "The Highest Praise." If you had a bass speaker, hope you'd turn it up on the Solar Neighbors. And just apologize to them in the morning. But hopefully they got a look of blessing when you turn up that bass speaker. And before that, we had Rhonda McClaymore saying, "I just want to praise you." Amen. Her little take on that beautiful song rendition there. This is an Evening with me, Theo Manderson. No, it's Gospel Tonight here on Premier Christian Radio and Premier Gospel. It's almost time for me to move out of the way, man. Let's squeeze in a couple more songs before then. You love the Lord? I love the Lord. Nia Allen.

0: Justin Radford. So we can walk on water. Yes, that's right. And don't try it in the bath. Just, you know, it means you can just do your thing, man. Just as long as you trust in the Lord and keep your eyes fixated on the Lord, you can do anything. All things are possible with God. Amen. I'm going to jump up out of here. I just want to say thank you and God bless you for joining me from the start of the show. Thank you and God bless you for joining me throughout the show. And thank you and God bless us for spending your Friday into Saturday morning with me here on Gospel Tonight, here on Premier Christian Radio and Premier Gospel. You can catch me a bit later on this evening from 7 o'clock in my usual spot between the hours of 7 and 10 p.m. right here on Premier Gospel, the evening with me, Theo Manderson. It's the weekend special, and have a good time spending time just with the Lord for 3 hours. Enjoy the rest of your day, whatever the Lord's got planned for you. May you walk in it, and may you be guided in it, and may you be led by it. And you know what? I'm at Pastor E. Dowie Smith. Say it better than me. Have a good night, good morning. I'm out of here. Sing along if you know the words. Lady Die Die, big up all those tuning in around the world. God bless you, man. All you quiet people, old school. We're going back old school. Listen to that. Musicians, keyboard players, you can do that. Mind your fingers, man. Good night.
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